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2: 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Nice talking to you.
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7: Hi everyone, I'm Kenneth Chi. 我是启斌老师。First, let's find out who's with me.
8: 大家好，我是 Roy 武聪老师。
7: 今天要为您介绍的 Office English 实用语句是 What did you do before lunch?
8: What did you do before lunch?
7: 午餐前您做了什么呢？好，那么赶快来听一下今天的实用对话。 Conversation 实用对话。
9: What did you have for lunch?
10: I had a sandwich and a cup of coffee
9: What did you do before lunch?
10: I was playing a little online game.
9: What are you going to do later?
10: I think I'm going to continue playing my games. Huh?
9: You better wish our boss wouldn't catch you playing online games during working hours.
7: 好，一开始这个男职员就问到说了 What did you have for lunch? 你午餐吃什么呢？ What did you have? 在英文里面 have 常常呢就是表示有吃的意思，所以 I ate 什么东西 for lunch， 那么 ate 是吃或者 eat 过去式，那么用 have 这个字代换呢也蛮不错的，所以就是 what did you have， 你吃了什么 for lunch， 所以呢你可以说成直述句是我中午吃个比如说三明治，那就是 I had sandwich， 我中午吃三明治就是 I had a sandwich for lunch， I had a sandwich for lunch
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1: You'd better wish your boss wouldn't catch you playing online game during working hours 他说了 You'd better wish your boss OK 你最好希望 You'd better wish the better就是 had better 的意思就是最好 You'd better wish 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
2: What did you have for lunch?
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2: What did you do before lunch?
3: I was playing a little online game.
2: What are you going to do later?
3: I think I'm going to continue playing my games. Huh?
2: You better wish our boss wouldn't catch you playing online games during working hours.
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1: Language focus 学习焦点今天为您介绍的重点是 What did you do before? 您做了什么呢？你之前做了什么？叫做 What did you do? 用的是过去式来表示你之前做了什么。Before 后面要加上特定的时间哦，它是加上一个特定的时间点哦。哦，比如说我们来看看今天的例句是 What did you do before meeting starts?
0: What did you do before meeting starts?
1: OK, 这边的 before 是当作连接词在会议之前你做了什么所以 What did you do before meeting starts? 下面 What did you do before you come to work?
0: What did you do before you come to work?
1: 在你上班前你做了什么呢 What did you do? 那么这两个的 before 都是拿来当作连接词那么 before 当然也可以做介系词比如说在七点以前你做什么你就可以问 What did you do before 7 o'clock? Exercise 实战演练

0: What did you do before you come to work?
1: I had my breakfast at home.
0: 他说，哎，上班前你做了什么呢？ What did you do before you come to work? 他说了，哎，这是早餐啊， breakfast at home， 早餐在家里吃。好，今天为您介绍的 Office English 实用语句是 What did you do before lunch?
1: What did you do before lunch?
0: 午餐前你做了什么呢？请记得每日十分钟，让你变成英语通。我是启斌老师，
1: 我是武聪老师，
0: 我们 see you next time。
2: 英语你我他由启斌老师制作主持，课程讲义请上网查询，网址 www.ner.gov.tw。